The dung red boat never night dung bow, pang review with that rupee light night draw, through dang a deep boy, but they can't play pang the bowl, lemon yon that rye, but got a bub lump mang that rye dung rong dung.

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2: On the morning of October the 13th, Deputy Prime Minister Hồ Quốc Dũng chaired the 36th meeting of the National Steering Committee on Combating Illegal, Unreported and Unregulated IUU Fishing and Promoting Sustainable Fisheries Development. According to the Ministry of Agriculture and Environment, by September the 30th, Vietnam has fully implemented and verified 31 of 38 recommendations issued by the European Commission EC following its fifth inspection. However, shortcomings remain in controlling unqualified fishing vessels, handling violations, and integrating fisheries data. The meeting reviewed progress and discussed measures ahead of the EC's sixth inspection. In Gia Lai, all 5,381 fishing vessels engaged in fishing have valid licenses. Out of 5,577 registered vessels, all operating vessels measuring 15 meters or longer, all equipped with vessel monitoring systems. The province is also installing tracking devices on 206 high-risk vessels under 15 meters and introducing electronic fishing logs for 3,503 vessels measuring 12 meters or longer. No Gia Lai fishing vessel has been detained by foreign authorities since June 2024. Going forward, Gia Lai will tighten vessel management, prevent unqualified boats from leaving port, strengthen enforcement, and support vessel dismantling and occupational transitions to promote sustainable fisheries. The meeting aimed to finalize a report for submission to the EC before October the 15th, address outstanding issues, and prepared for the sixth inspection, with Vietnam targeting the removal of the EC's yellow card warning in 2026.
1: This morning on October 13, Supervision Team No. 1 of the Standing Committee of the Gia Lai Provincial People's Council, led by Trung Văn Đạt, Standing Member of the Provincial Party Committee and Standing Vice Chairman of the Provincial People's Council, supervised the implementation of off-budget investment projects during the 2021-2025 period in Quy Nhơn backward. The delegation included members of the Supervision Team No. 1 and representatives of relevant departments and agencies. The delegation conducted site inspections of the Long Vuong International Hospital projects, the FPT Artificial Intelligence Center and Supporting Urban Area, and the Phu Hoa Lake Urban Tourism, Cultural and Sports Complex. According to the report, Quy Nhơn backward is monitoring 16 off-budget projects, including 5 urban development projects, 1 hospital project, and 10 social housing projects. 8 projects have yet to begin construction. The locality proposed that the province

0: relevant departments and local authorities in managing projects and supporting investors. Recognizing the efforts of local authorities and investors to tap local potential and advantages through important urban development and social housing projects, he noted that some projects remained behind schedule and that bottlenecks in site clearance required closer coordination to resolve. Supervision Team Number 1 will consolidate recommendations from local authorities and investors and report on proposed solutions for timely handling within this authority.
1: This morning, Supervision Team Number 2 of the Standing Committee of the Yalai Provincial People's Council, led by Vice Chairwoman Huen Thuy Vân, reviewed the implementation of non-state budget investment projects in Hòa Nhân Backward during 2021-2025. Projects in livestock farming, petroleum, seafood processing, and urban development include the HB Oil Petroleum Depot, a seafood and ice processing plant, the Việt Hưng Gas Station Southern Urban Area and Khang Mỹ Lộc Urban Area. These projects have supported business activities, job creation, and socio-economic development, although some face difficulties with investment procedures, land issues, and site clearance. Vice Chairwoman Huen Thuy Vân acknowledged the locality's efforts to attract investment and called for stronger community oversight and coordination with relevant agencies to resolve obstacles. Investors were urged to address outstanding issues, accelerate implementation in line with approved plans, and comply with the law to improve investment efficiency, create jobs, and support sustainable local development.
0: To assess the actual results of military and defense tasks, promptly address shortcomings, and improve advisory work and task implementation at the grassroots level, Military Region 5 has established two inspection teams to inspect 28 commune and guard military commands in Yalai Province. The inspections are being conducted in two phases, October the 6th to 16, October the 19th, 23rd. Late last week, Inspection Teams No. 2 of Military Region 5, led by Colonel Le Kim Yao, Deputy Chief of the Staff Military Region 5, inspected the implementation of military and defense tasks in 2026 at the military commands of Dukker and Yagrel communes. The inspection focused on combat readiness documentation and operational plans, personnel and equipment, regular force building, discipline compliance, and logistical and technical support. The team acknowledged the results achieved while identifying several shortcomings that needed to be addressed. Colonel Le Kim Yao asked the units to strictly maintain combat readiness, closely monitor local development, improve training quality, ensure logistical and technical support, and accelerate digital transformation in administrative reforms. He also urged them to proactively handle situations and avoid being caught off guard.
1: Yalai Province has an extensive irrigation system that plays a vital role in storing, regulating, and distributing water for production and daily life. According to statistics, the province has around 282 reservoirs, including 162 in the eastern region and 120 in the western region, along with 486 diversion dams, 272 pumping stations, and 7,813 kilometers of canals. These facilities ensure irrigation for agricultural production, support daily water needs, and promote socio-economic development. Effective management and operation are essential to regulating water supplies and improving production efficiency, especially amid increasingly unpredictable weather.
0: As part of efforts to digitize records, develop the national database and sector-specific databases, and connect them with the national population database, the Yalai Department of Justice has coordinated with the police sector and all 135 communes and wards across the province to digitize nearly 2.97 million civil status records and clean 100% of birth and marriage records containing discrepancies

Specifically, all 217,481 birth records requiring review and correction in the first phase of 2026 have been processed, along with all 54,532 marriage records containing discrepancies in the civil status registration and management system. Meanwhile, the Provincial People's Court has digitized 62,820 divorce judgments and decisions, synchronized all records and connected them to national database in accordance with guidance from the Supreme People's Court to ensure electronic civil status records are accurate, complete, and consistent. The Department of Justice regularly reviews and manages data and issues user accounts for electronic civil status registration and management system and shared services management system. Currently, 679 user accounts are active on the shared services management system. And that's the end of the news today. Thank you for listening. Goodbye and see you next time.